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emergency traffic is for the Westside District 3 and the 346B at 237th and Joe Max. 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
0: 10-4. 345 and 347, copy.
3: 45 minutes.

0: Mach 1, what are those details on that patent arrest? Are they on the main road? Or?
1: And for they're on Jill Max at 237th Drive. Fires are out for a single motorcycle accident on the dirt road of Jill Max. Nothing further. Miller Spanish speaking.
2: Are you
1: clearing me? Could you if you can head to this 962?
2: I love you, 17.
1: So, 4347, did you copy?
2: Yeah, I'm 347. I'm on the phone. I'm on the phone. That's 34, you want me to break? I'm having a chance, well.

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I was not wearing a helmet. 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

0: Victor, de 13, tudo mais. 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
1: Complainant advising 12-year-old is refusing to leave with biological father.

0: 340-352, advise the traffic.
1: 350, go ahead.
0: And 929 and the 371, 505 and the 343, Prairie 3, the 778, Prairie 2 and the 346. Thank you.

0: Fire has already cleared from the 962. They left a note stating there was no patient left prior to arrival.
1: I'm sorry, ma'am, say that.
0: The fire has cleared. There was no patient left prior to their arrival.
1: Okay, important.

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0: Stand by.

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0: 10-4.

0: X-23-2026, issued to Levi out of Whitman.
1: 10-4, it's going to be the vehicle that's got the injury now. 317 to 11 now.
0: 10-4.

0: Lincoln 222.
1: 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Yeah, it's a 415 Union.
0: 10-4, good morning.

0: 2165.
1: 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I'm 330, 20.

0: Copy, Peter. We're on 4-4. Speaking to the parents right now.
1: 4-4.
2: TD76. Staff was reunited with the 101. Can you clear me if I want to 670 and say back my 9-9-7?

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1: 220, go ahead.
0: 511 and the 223, a 410 and the 232, 415 Edward and the 231, all priority 3, the audible, priority 2 and the 225, thank you.
1: Excellent.

0: husband is advising that father and brother were fighting. They were physical. Father was on top of brother. Father was punching brother. Brother is bleeding from the mouth and the eye. No weapons, no drugs or alcohol involved. Just on the line with the caller. Is there a unit that can go to this 901 office, Deck?
1: Lincoln 346, breaking, send it out.
0: 141-0618 West is Tech Drive. Fire is en route. Our complainant believes that her husband passed away. He does have cancer and was on hospice or waiting for hospice. Fell awake about 30 ago. It's an 86-year-old male.

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1: 346. 901, Henry, do the same thing.
0: Three 40, copy.
1: 340, 10-9.
0: 10-9-1, Henry, on 346 traffic.
1: 10-4, thank you.

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1: I'd like to contact in person, 607 North 6 North, Dysart Road, Apartment 207.

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1: Adam 232.
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0: To mark for Cotton Lane and Glendale Avenue for semi trucks that are parking south of Cotton on the west side. First posted, no parking.

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0: On Arizona Trail.
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0: Charles David Lincoln, 6819.
1: KS Soul out of Glendale, till 1 expiring in 2027.
0: Two, two, one, two, four.

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0: Two, three. Let me ask you that. I'm happy.
1: To Yvette, 9th Avenue, Missouri Avenue, west of for two quads and two dirt bikes that are riding in the empty field west of the location. Four juvies, all males, wearing black t-shirts.

0: Again, 233.
1: And you can send me the 670 and the 233B. Copy the notes. Again, 233, good morning, same traffic.
0: 10, for company.

Airline 9 North 112th Drive. We said the neighbor backed into this residence. 2010 Ford Black, so it's attached.

Call for attention, District 3342B, ATL for 99th Avenue, Boswell Boulevard, Boswell Boulevard and 99th Avenue. Our complainant was advising that a silver SUV was following her for the last few miles. Vehicle driver was a white female, brown hair, brown eyes. She had been screaming and flipping complainant off for speeding. Complainant also noticed a black male approximately 12 years old in the backseat. Complainant advised he looked scared. Vehicle continued eastbound on Thunderbird. Vehicles did stop following complainant. Nothing further. Station's cleared. 1912.

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0: Send for a contact by phone.
1: Can 232?
0: 232.
1: And both units are 20 feet in the area, so no signs of a vehicle collision, no vehicles or people seen.
0: Over.
2: Lincoln, 225. Of 85 MRV, please.
0: Traffic. 99th Avenue in McDowell. Going to be for half of a palm tree that's in the roadway. The east part of the intersection near the chevron.

0: Yes, it's running.
1: Do we have anyone that would be able to come remove the top of this palm tree? It's pretty big. That's going to be blocking it.
0: Pond.
1: Yeah.

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1: Lincoln 340, you can advise on traffic.
0: 10-4, 902 and the 342, a 712 Lincoln and a 343, a 907 and a 344, all priority 3, is an audible priority 2 and a 344.
1: 10-4, thank you.

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1: Thirty-four, copy.
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1: 10-4.
2: Okay, same traffic.
1: 10-4, 26503 North 158th Drive, Idle 7 to Yavapai County. The 21 for a sergeant in the call. They're wanting us to detain a subject.

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1: 323.
0: I'm going to 1050, you said.
1: 10, 4.

0: Where is the traffic will be for the West Side District 233B for 962 Union at 339th Avenue. Buckeye's Buckeye 339th Avenue for 962 Union. You're responding remains on $200 clear 28.
1: 233 and 225. 233, unfortunately, me and 233 are kind of tied up right now.
2: And for 223 and 225, it's going to be on 962 Union, 339th Avenue on Buckeye Road. Complainant looks to be a passerby, so the white sedan, possibly, versus a pickup truck. Unknown where the other vehicle is. Complainant said for sure the sedan was in an accident. No other info. She provided and disconnected.

0: 220.
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0: 225, copy.

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0: For the 667, John, a companion just called back advising that her 13-year-old son just showed up. Are we good to cancel or continue for a 670?
1: 340, we'll continue for a 670.
0: Yeah,

0: Lincoln 340.
1: Lincoln 340.
0: I have a unit on the 907. Give me a 21.
1: On a 342.
2: Lincoln 342. I'll be getting on a 21.

0: 322 down.
1: Me too.
0: Can you have me to the 907 with 341, please?
1: 10-4.

So yeah, it looks like the only premise we have for the complaint is 21 is this 410 that was today, earlier this morning, approximately 0900 hours.

0: Lincoln 340.
1: Lincoln 340.
0: Reference at 411. Just have fire advised if we're needed.
1: 10-4.

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1: 233.
0: You show 1 mile on the 10 at this time.
1: For 2046.

0: today?
1: Yeah, I'm into that 904 on 233.
2: T20, let 230 know that they just cleared it. They should be clearing it soon. We're going back to the vehicle. That's one should say.
0: Do they have
1: 2-3 copy 4 X-ray and I'll be heading out that way.
3: Lincoln 225.
0: 225.
3: 415 Union MIB, please.
0: 10-4-1-3-5-2-8, Coulter Street. Caller wasn't forthcoming with information, so the grandson is banging on the door to send them now.

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1: 323, Lincoln 225 traffic.
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0: 33?
1: Yes, sir. Were you able to get a part of my location for my vehicle? Yeah, well, 339th Avenue in Lower Buckeye.
0: Okay. 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
1: 4, thank you.
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1: Just photo glance.
0: Right there, Frank Adam, one Lincoln Frank.
1: Therefore is OH Nissan Titan. So that address to Lisa expired in 2024.

0: Lincoln 291, copy traffic. Fifty first Ave and McDowell Road, white Nissan Sentra, no 28.
1: Thank you, Jesus. Yeah. Complaining saying something is no longer on scene. He took off driving a brown car, unknown direction of travel. Says he's probably possibly having a schizophrenic episode.
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0: Can you send me the 506-44B, please?

0: 324 Tom, copy, California 28.
1: 324 Tom.
0: 9, call Frank. Lincoln, 180. One, so I got that one for you.
1: Go ahead.
0: There's an William Young at 4-0.
1: Over. For Tom, 9, Paul Frank Lincoln, 180, 29 negative for 2024 JMC, registered to a Bobby, expiring this year in October out of California, Mary 127. William Young Adam, 4-0, 29 negative for a 2020 Nissan Altima out of Glendale to a Yolanda, showing 28 Sam for no insurance, expiring in October of this year.

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1: 350.
0: If you could look at the 670, we have a Lake Pleasant to Cow Cove. See if we can respond, or I would have to get a call out for lakes.
1: 10-4, let me take a look.

0: For the traffic, we'll be for the Westside District 3-21 on the far south, panic at 20030 North Springfield Drive, 20,000 Bay North Springfield. Do not just running the ring on $300, clear 2153.
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0: 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We'll be transporting her to the RI in Perry, Arizona. Boarding manager would be 115-097.
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0: 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Looks like they're shooting. They saw a white SUV. Sorry, a possible Kia Soul at the location.

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0: 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That's 647 Charles.
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0: Whoever's not primary in that 904 Charles, can you have them break to go check out that 647 Charles?
1: 222 or 221.
2: 222, Rick.
1: I just want to check out that 647 Charles if you're not primary on that 904.
2: Simple.
1: That's at 6036 South 27th Avenue. It's a 4-hour time delay. All info obtained for Phoenix PD. There's a dark colored SUV on 28 parked at the entrance.

0: think this is the one. 647 is related to the call that we're on currently.
1: Yeah, or do you want me to do them together?
0: They're about to get the tow truck. As a matter of fact, can you send a tow truck to our location? They changed their mind and they're going to work out something with the tow truck we get.
1: If they're going to work out something with the tow truck, they can call them. I mean, if we're going to do it, then I can call them, but they're going to charge us.

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1: He's in your clinical, please.
0: Zero 765 with Peoria at JTS Copper Penny. There's four transients. And one is passed out in the alley. The other three are on the side of the building. They want them removed. Harry 41.
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0: 10-4.
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0: 10-4, thank you, Hacienda River Burbank, the east side. And baseline is gunfire.
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1: We haven't gotten any more calls on that 450 Edward on Dunlap. Go ahead and close out number one.
0: 10:40, thank you.

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1: 10-4-1-2-0-0-5-9-113th Avenue. And you'll be speaking with Franklin.

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23 in the area. Put that 509-289-5. M510 is described as a cream or white 1990s spec club cart. It has a bench seat, rear fenders, both sides, state Rhino stickers, AMSL on the rear brackets.

0: 33-29, negative. 28, David, 63801, Adam comes back to a 1999 Ford F-150. That expires 8-3-23. Looks like it was a clear 509.
1: Ten four, I was just making sure we had a report on that earlier.
0: 10-4.

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1: 346.
0: I'm Paul Adams, 7 Adam X-ray.
1: 7-4. Three 46 29 negative for 28 9 Paul Adams, 7 Adam X-ray, comes back to 2016 Chevy Silverado out of Whitman to a George Nichols. I'm sorry, Nicholas, and that is for 215-26.

0: 343, still west, east on Santa Fe, approaching 108th Drive. Speeds are still normal, no traffic.
1: Copy, eastbound on Santa Fe, speeds are normal, no traffic.
0: 343, we're not pursuing, by the way.
1: Copy, not pursuing.
2: 343, that copy. They can continue.
1: 10-4, continue.
0: 343, approaching Delaware Boulevard.
1: Approaching Delaware.
0: 343 going southbound on Delaware, approaching Grand.
1: Southbound Delaware, approaching Grand.

0: 324 Tom.
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0: Okay, copy, there's a lot of background.
2: Passenger looks like he's preparing to bail.
0: Copy, passenger looks like he's preparing to bail.

0: 341, we're still going to be in northwest on the golf course. We're going to be approaching the main road here.
1: Northwest on the golf course, approaching main road.
0: He's going to stay committed to dog pass. We'll be continuing on through the golf course.
1: Continuing on the golf course. Copy, left on the golf course.
0: Still overhead.
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0: 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And they're all southwestbound on the golf course, approaching another main.
1: Copy, still southwestbound on the golf course.
2: 322 Tama, did not copy.
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0: 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He's going to be approaching Alabama right now.
1: 3-2-4-7. I'm sorry, approaching what?
0: Being northbound from the golf course on to Alabama.
1: Northbound from the golf course to Alabama.
0: And on the golf course.
1: Staying on the golf course.
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0: Units on that 509. Phoenix is going to be on Henry 1 for their air unit, Henry 1.
1: Okay, Firebird's going to have a spotlight overhead.
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0: 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That's where the path is going to outlet at.
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0: Communications with Firebird are pretty ongoing, giving constant updates. Their overhead speeds are normal at 20, 25. We're going to be northbound 105th Oakmont.
1: Copy, speeds are normal, 20 to 25 northbound on 105th from Oakmont. Communications with Firebird are ongoing.
0: Yep.
1: 346.
0: Vehicle just went back on to the golf course, so we're going to try to set a loose perimeter with what we have.
1: Going to set up a loose perimeter.
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0: 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Going northbound.
1: Northbound on the golf course.
0: .343, he's jumping through the neighborhood just south of.
1: Jumping through the neighborhood, going southbound.

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3: Two more units to switch over to Henry 1, we got him right here.

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1: 10-4-7, Eastern, drive east.

0: three to go top. All right, we'll have
1: to see if we can go back on to St. Andrews Drive east on to that golf course.
2: Vehicle's going back to St. Andrews east on the golf course.
3: 343, is that going to be north or south of Alabama?
4: 341, can I get some units to go 105th and Oakmont to try and cut them off?
2: I need units 105th and Oakmont to cut them off.
0: 324, Tom, I'm approaching 100th and Oakmont now.
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1: 342, one detained. At 0056. Golf cart is still mobile and it's westbound.
0: 1 detained.
1: Golf cart is still mobile and is westbound. 107. Coming towards 107th. Whatever unit's on 107th.
0: 343, on left. 341.
1: 341.
0: 343, still going northbound.
1: Copy, still going northbound.
0: Westbound on Alabama.
1: Copy, going westbound on Alabama.

0: St. Andrews Drive, still with them.
1: Approaching St. Andrews Drive, westbound.
2: .340 just for CAD. Speeds are still normal, no traffic. Still just following.
1: These are normal, no traffic, just following.
0: We're northbound on the golf course now.
1: Copy, northbound on the golf course.
2: Unit 4 Pebble Beach, he's going through the houses.
3: That was close, mate. I'm still waiting on my vehicle about 10 seconds. I'm not on that one.

0: 3-2-4 Tower. The vehicle is going to be committed southeast on Pebble Beach passing Harcourt.
1: Copy, southeast on Pebble Beach.
0: We can get a unit to Harcourt, Alabama, Firebird, once I'm set up in Alabama.
1: A unit to head towards Alabama.
0: Tom, St. Andrews, or St. Anne's in Alabama.
1: 10-4, St. Andrews, towards Alabama.

0: 3-3-1, can we see if we can break unit set up at 105th?
1: Unit set up on 105th. They're going eastbound on Alabama towards 105th.

0: 7th Avenue in Alabama. Do I have a unit going towards 105th?
1: 340, we have units at that way.
0: 10-4. Northbound turn on Cherry Hills.

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0: 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Making a right turn. 107th Avenue.
1: 322 Tom, just FYI, can't announce once we're given over with PA when I was behind him.
0: Copy announcements being made over the PA.
2: 341. This road run's going to wrap around if we get a unit to the north of us.
0: I need a unit to the north of 341.
2: 10-4.
3: We have units at St. Andrews.
0: Units on St. Andrews. Going towards Oakmont. Can I have some units go to Oakmont, just north of?

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2: 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I believe you said foot pursuit. My copy, I'm around.
1: 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Foot pursuit.
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0: 8-2-4, Thompson. You're going to be at Augusta.
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0: 322.
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2: 342. Show me 17 over there.
1: 10-4.
0: 342. Did you start fire?
1: 10-4. We're on the phone with them now. They'll be 17. And then does he have an injury?
0: Yeah, 10-4 he does.
1: 10-4.
2: 32-4, Tom.
1: 324, Tom.
2: Just for some clarification, looks like the suspect vehicle is the only thing that was involved in the 61. It's going to be on the address provided. All the deputies on scene are code 4 right now.
1: Copy, suspect vehicle is the only one involved in a 961. All deputies are code 4.
2: 340, I copy. I'm 23 Alton.
1: 10-4.

0: 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Do you guys still want the station?
1: 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I'm clear. 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
0: 10-4, thank you, Lincoln 222.
1: Okay, thank you.
0: 10-4, thank you, Lincoln 223.
2: 2451, hello.
0: 10-4, thank you, Lincoln 233.
1: 2414, thank you.
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3: 3-43-3-2-7-5-9.
0: Go ahead.
3: Senior driver, male at Arizona, last name Charles Ocean, Nora Nora Ocean, Lincoln, Lincoln Young. First name Jeffrey Common Spelling. Date of birth 12/26/63.
0: 10-4.
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1: Go ahead.
2: Adam, 69012202024.
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0: Mark, I have Adam George, 901-220-2024.
1: Yes, I forgot to. Yeah. George looks like a 6.
0: 10-4, it matches. That's our 509.
1: 10-4, if you can confirm that, please.
0: 10-4.

0: 63. Jeffrey is 29 negative. He's 27 valid for request fees. And David is attached.
1: Copy,
0: fire is 23.

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0: Can you print me off at 929 and show me 23 on the 509, please?
1: Okay.
2: I think 342.
1: 342.
2: Ma'am, can you open me up at 961 Falls, referencing this call, please?
1: 10-4.

0: 371.
1: Can you show me 23 at 13648 North Silverville Drive?
0: Okay.
2: 3343. 3343. 3 possible. Okay. 2276. 2276. He was advised, Lincoln 342 at Grand Marshal. He'll be at 370, and he also advised him that he needs 42 in handcuffs.
0: 342.
3: 342, I copy that. I'll have his handcuffs.
0: 10-4.

0: U-17 to Boswell, or is the subject being transported to Boswell? Are you guys 17 to Boswell, or did you say the subject is being transported to Boswell?
1: You have to be in the ambo with the suspect going to Boswell. I'll be following in my car.
0: 10-4.

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1: No, sir.
2: Lincoln 371.
1: 371.
2: Give me number 3 for the RO at Silver Bell address.
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0: 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It's been a couple hours. We haven't got anything.

0: 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Alpha.
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0: 371.
1: 929, please.
0: Tampa.
2: Lincoln 350, copy 2749.
0: Go ahead.
2: Last name's going to be Mary Ocean Union, Nora Sam Edward Union, first of Sierra Sam Ida Edward, Robert Adam, middle Mary, date of birth 1/17/2002.
0: Tampa. And then take it out. 27 is valid and attached.

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1: Two 34.
0: 420.
1: 2247, thank you.
0: 10-4, thanks.

0: Crewman, are you available for that 647 South?
1: This is what they're for.
0: Somewhere, thank you, by 630 South 67th Avenue. It's a gray Toyota Camry with an unknown veteran, 28. Driving past the yard, slows down, flips around. Ran a red light, and then went on southern. Time delays about 4 minutes.
1: This is what you had, 222.
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2: Excuse me, Lincoln 350. 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Contacted TAPU. They're not going to be coming out, but we are going to have the vehicle towed to the VPC lot.

0: 10:41.
1: Yeah, we've released the vehicle, they are.
0: Are you calling the tender line?
1: Before.
0: Coverage.

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0: We're on South 34th Lane, turn west. 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
0: 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That vehicle was a Lyft driver getting wrong directions from his person that he was going to Lyft to.

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1: 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Lincoln, 223. Oh, I'm sorry, 233.
0: Negative 244, is in that year.
1: 10-4, thank you.

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1: 2257. 10-4, thank you. 350, can I show you a size of that 671?
0: Read it if it's 10-4.
1: 10-4, thank you.

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0: Code 20.
1: 22-4, thank you.
0: 24, thank you. Lincoln.
1: Lincoln, 223.
0: Code 20.
1: 24-51.
0: 24, thank you. Lincoln, 233.
2: Sam, 24-14, thank you.
0: 24, thank you. Lincoln, 341.
1: 24-02, thanks.
0: 10-4, thank you.

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0: You show me 17 to the VPC. I'll be following the tow truck.
1: 10-4.

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1: This is 42. Yes, ma'am. Can you show myself in 4117 to the address of the notes?

0: 42, are you available for that 670 priority 2?
1: Lincoln 342, you can come down there.
0: Converting Q 9409 West Greenway Road. Our caller states that her husband locked himself in the room last night after a disagreement. Has a history of AFib. He's currently not responding. She can't get in the room. Okay, thank you. At 902.
1: 3.24.
0: Okay, thank you.

0: Texas.
1: Did anyone make it out to that 670 at Lake Pleasant?
0: You said I didn't hear that.
1: Did anyone make it out to that traffic at Lake Pleasant, that 670 priority 2?
0: Negative, my car's been tied up on traffic.
1: 10-4.

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0: CNS Tel Info. Okay, I'm sorry.
1: ERL, can you take custody of the vehicle?
0: Can I, thank you.

0: 3041 28. Arizona, Mary John, Adam, 2, Robert, Victor.
1: 10-4. 3-41-29, negative for 28, Mary John, Adam, 2, Robert, Victor, comes left to 2024, Mazda, CX-5, registered to 9409 West Greenway Road, to Patricia Lesh, and that expires 3-31-27.

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1: Zero 600 West Boswell Boulevard. Forget Willow Creek Golf Course. Activation is blast break detector.

0: Ringham 346, 23 at the VPC.
1: 10-4. And I'll take calls, so whenever ready. I'll take tow info whenever ready.
0: Ten four. Last four is going to be 8933, the silver in color, negative entry.
1: 10-4, thank you.
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0: Begin 342.
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1: Thank you.
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2: Sam 2427, thank you.
0: 10-4, thank you.

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0: 371. I'll take the 585.
1: 99th Avenue, Greenway Road, 585 Priority 2. It'll be for a male on a bicycle with a dim front bike light going against traffic. Vehicles almost hit him. Thus, he headed southbound in the northbound lanes.

0: out on 346.
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1: 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Activation is front guest bedroom window.

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1: I'm sorry, which unit?
0: Lincoln 233, copy traffic.
1: 233.
0: I turn westbound on Level Creek Highway. It's going to be for speed and able to maintain lane. It's going to be a great Dodge, unable to get 28 this time.

Transfer. Lincoln 233, 29 negative for 28, Henry Adam Bravo, Young Edward 1, comes back to 2019 Dodge Charger out of Phoenix. Expires 12/31/27. Hello, it's Emmanuel Aguirre Travis.

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0: 10 o'clock.

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0: I'm sorry, ma'am, accidental.
1: 10-4, Adam 346, were you clearing?
2: 346. I'm also the 671.
1: To 848 North Center Street.

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0: You're going to be on the I-10 going westbound right before Pebble Creek exit with, looks like a brown Sentra for speed.
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That's 8. Should only be 7. I'm not getting a record with that 8 numbered license plate.

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1: 29 is negative. I got a VIN to code for a 2025 Nissan Sentra. It is not showing registered out of any state.
0: Yeah, 4 months, that's our vehicle. Thank you.

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0: Got a 902 that just changed to a 666 Zebra on the Pine Ridge Drive. Complainants now on scene, they found deceased.
1: Yeah, we'll get to those, right? Thank you.
2: All right.

0: 010-220 West Pine Ridge Drive. Originally was a 902 calling back asking for answers about her daughter who was not able to communicate through WhatsApp. They were calling about her father, saying that they were worried because he was still missing and was just asking for a 21. It looked like our complainant went to the home, was given the garage code to open the door, found him with a gunshot wound to the head. I do have fire and route as well. It looks like they're going to stage.
1: Okay. 378, yeah, we are calling.
0: 10-4.
2: Adam 341.
0: Adam 341.
2: Can you have me special for 6 Uber?
0: 10-4, good morning. Confirming you're Adam 341.
2: Bravo 341.
0: 10-4.

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0: 10-4, come on in.

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1: Edward 281.
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0: The Bell and Dysart on Arizona Adam Young Paul 4534 for speed.
1: 10-4. Nine, Adam Young Paul 4534. 29 negative on a 1999 Dodge Ram 1500 out of Sun City, expiring 10 of 26.

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Well, 341, 29 is negative on the 2026 Hyundai Santa Fe out of Illinois. Registration is out of Illinois to a wheels LT.

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1: Adam 233.
0: 233.
1: Can you hear me to the 239 Victor, please?
0: 10-4.
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0: And 4 thank you so much.

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1: Well, thank you. It's going to be a banner cell web. We're going to be in the back next to the helipad.

0: Traffic will be for the West Side District 3344. Meet me for 901 at 14114 West Whitewood, 14114 West Whitewood. The entry is funded. Acknowledge everybody on West Side. This is a clear 828.
1: Bravo 344.
0: 343. Adam 343, 14114 West Whitewood Drive for 901. Complaint says the male is down, unknown is breathing, coughed up a lot of blood, 92-year-old male, fire is en route. Male is unresponsive, does have a DNR.
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0: 10-4.
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343, copy the 264 by 21. 343, 10-4, send it. 10-4, thank you. For Banner Boswell, contact Amy. 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
1: I have 379.
0: Sun Valley Parkway, eastbound 219th. Still trying to pick up the vehicle to stand by for the plate. Plate looks to be out of Washington, Bravo Victor William 3, 996. 50 for speed.

0: 233.
1: Describe the 240 Victor and the same location from the 14th. Can you open me up the 9-inch in reference to that one?

0: 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Fire is on scene. Advising 901 Henry at 833.
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0: Yes, can I run the firearm with you or you want me to 1050?
1: Status, Joe.
0: So we have SIG P365, 9mm. 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
0: Go 20.
1: 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Can you show me 10-7 over there? Thank you.
0: 10-4, you as well.

0: 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One 1360 northbound and 13th Avenue. Contact Shane by 21.
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0: Edward 383.
1: You sent me the 961 and the 44. Good morning.
0: 10-4. Good morning. Me at the Banner Del Webb, white Ford pickup, and a silver Nissan Altima. They're going to be backed by the Hilo pad.
2: Adam, 230.
0: Guys in the priority 2901 and the 231 fire is already on scene. CPR in progress.

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1: 29.
0: It's going to be at 2965 North Evergreen Street, Buckeye.
1: Units prepared a copy of Pencil K, Special Attention District 2 in the 233 ATL for mile post 27 at Salome. Salome and mile post 27. Got a Toyota SUV, Arizona 28, similar to 45 Adam 682, swerving back and forth, going into oncoming traffic. Last seen heading eastbound, nothing further, 854.

0: 231.
1: RM 231.
0: And that's a walk up traffic for two males and a quad in the wash at South 195th Avenue on below. He showed me out on our 670 in that area.

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0: I'm 3379, copy, Charlie. Sun Valley Parkway, eastbound. Mile post 129, Arizona. Paul Zero Adam, 3 Charles X-ray for speed.
1: Adam 329, Paul Zero Adam, 3 Charles X-ray, 29 negative on our 2020 Chevy Equinox out of Buckeye, expiring 10 of 26.
0: 379, final stop. Sun Valley, sound. Mile post 130.
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Complainant is with the West Valley National Bank. That's helping a elderly male that was scammed out of money. 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

There's Travis coming through the east side, District 4 on the 436 for 901-40843 North Union Trail, 40,843 North Union Trail for 901. 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
0: Ten four, 1040 South 387th Avenue.

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1: 350.
0: 233, the 506 and the 341, and a 902 and the 342.
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0: Adam, 345.
1: 345, I copied the notes on an ATO. Can you send me the call? I'm 379, copy Trevor.
0: 379.
1: Eastbound, Sun Valley Parkway, Office 130, Arizona, X-ray Frank Adam, 06, call for speed.

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2: Edward 281.
0: Edward 281.
2: 7917 and the 233.

0: 3, you said, right?
1: 371.
0: 379. The driver's license is very old and I can't read it that well. Can you, 2729 on the RO of the vehicle, please?
1: 10-4.

0: Bravo 341.
1: Can you put me on the 459, Adam?
0: And four, we were just out there and there was no signs of forced entry. I was going to see about getting number one.

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1: 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Audible, we were just out there.
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1: 379.
0: The Alta, Sun Valley Parkway eastbound, mile marker 131 and a half, with a vehicle pulled over the side of the road. I can't see the 28 of it, all of us.

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1: Urban sites, yeah, we just make sure Glendale has it. 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
0: How far?

We're prepared to copy attempt to locate special attention to 63343 ATL for 109th and Olive, Olive and 109th Avenue. For 18-wheeler driving westbound on Olive, unable to maintain lane, slamming on his brakes. It's going to be white in color, going about 70-75 miles an hour in a 45. Last seen northbound on El Mirage, Arizona Zebra 182 Tom 2. Nothing further at 959.

0: Adam 379.
1: Adam 379.
0: For the ATL that just came out in the 4309th and Olive. It's a northbound on El Mirage. Can you advise El Mirage PD of this?
1: 10-4.

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1: 17926 West Culver Street for the Lopez residence. Bedroom activation. Henry. Three seventy two Henry, 372 Henry.

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1: Adam 221.
0: Can you add me on a call with Adam 271 and show me 17 to be out of?
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1: 225.
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1: Okay. 210 King, 210 Cam West.
3: 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Council 29, copy 1024.
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1: 415th Avenue in Happy Valley, in between the Empire Group and the QT. And contact Sherry by 21.

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0: Copy 1024 number 5 and open up another 411 walk-up traffic. 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

providing that there's trash debris between Olive and Cactus on Litchfield in the southbound lanes just north of Olive, near the palm trees.

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1: And forth.

0: Edward 281.
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0: Edward 281. So far, I've been circulating the area. So far, it's number 3.

copy attempt to locate Special Attention District 2 in the 223. ATL for MC-85 in Estrella, Estrella and MC-85 last seen westbound. For a 2024 Toyota Tundra, Arizona Bravo 4, David, Mary, Paul, George. Hispanic male driver, hands were covered in blood, as well as the driver's side door. Driver's side window was missing. Appears that the windshield had been damaged as well. Time delay of about 10 minutes. Last seen, Goodyear last spot near Yuma and Estrella southbound. Nothing further at 10:59.

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1: 233, Cannabis 17 to the TA at 1010 North 8th Avenue. Papa Cruz.
0: Go ahead.
1: 27, 278.
0: 10-4, left, not 5.

the all of Westtown. Just past Reams, Arizona, John Paul, Adam 1, Adam Paul, driving on the wrong side of the road.

0: John Paul, Adam 1, Adam Paul, 29, negative on our 2020, Acura RDX, out of Waddell, to left of Folly, expiring 6 of 27. 25.
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0: 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Attempt to pick up Eric Gonzalez again.

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1: 10-4.

Uncle 101. 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Unknown 267 or 268. 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
0: 17th area, 339th Avenue and Pearl Drive, Cottage Grove.
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0: Pearl Drive, going to be Edward, Adam, Robert, and Lincoln.
1: 10-4, go ahead.
0: 27? 279.
1: 10-4, 11-15. Constable 29.
2: Charles 2529, thank you, ma'am.
1: 10-4, thank you.
3: Adam 292.
1: Adam 292. How are you, level 10-1? Did you say the 918 and the 225?
3: 10-4, ma'am.
0: Adam 271, can you have me to the 239 Victor, please?

0: Pretending on what?
1: Copy, animals.
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0: 10-4-11-18.

0: Bravo 341.
1: 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It appears to be low voltage. I have a pole number.
0: Go ahead.
1: X-ray 1004737. And there's also going to be a second number, 6/15.

0: 233.
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0: So far.
1: Okay, I'm going to call, please. Thank you.
0: So far.
1: Level 341. Level
0: 341. 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Is it like ATS or cable or something like that?

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1: We're going to contact Morphos. 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
0: Check mark.

0: Yeah, I'm turning 468.
1: Yeah.
0: Can you add myself at 2463 to 370 traffic?

0: Adam 220-220.
1: Adam 220.
0: Code 20, sir.
1: 1909, ma'am. My apologies for I missed code 20.
0: So far, thank you.

0: From 341. Can you send me the 961, please?
1: Ten 410-701 US 60 Grand at Starbucks. Gonna be a red Honda into the building. No injuries. Gonna be a 101 driver still on scene.
0: That was 371. Or 79, I apologize.
1: 1379.
0: 3, add me at 961, show me 17.
1: 10-4.
2: Did you hear me?

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0: Can you add me to the 918 Paul in the 233, please? And let them know that I'm 22 minutes away.
1: 23, copy.
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1: We have a person's crime, Supervisor Gamera, 21.
0: Come forth.

0: Tuesday back, it's going to be Wolofsky, who you already talked to. Then I give him a call back.
1: Simple. Thank you.

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1: 35.
2: You can give me the 6 or 7, Frank, and I'm not getting a 27-29 return on the information provided.
1: 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I also did not find any 667 or 667 Adam reports in the 235 or 234B.
2: 10-4.

0: 235.
1: Is that the girlfriend's address or Rainbow's address? Because if he lives on the res, he might be missing out a ton of them.
0: The current call for service is the girlfriend's address.
2: Envelope.

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1: Yep, 347, Adam.
0: 10-4.
2: Adam, 225.
0: 225.
2: Can I push 1 in custody, please?
0: 10-4, 12 o'clock.

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1: Adam 221.
0: I'll take the 519 NYB.
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0: Good afternoon, ma'am. Would you put me on this 918 Paul for 335th Ave, Tonopah?
1: 10-4.

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0: 10-4.
1: Adam 2-3.
2: Is 483 Charles still 17 area?
0: 483 Charles. Also, she flat x-rayed herself.
2: Just 4-5-2.
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1: Provisional.
0: It's going to be a two-part last name, Victor Adam Lincoln, Edward Nora, Zebra Union, Edward Lincoln Adam. Second part, George Ocean Nora, Zebra Adam Lincoln Edward Zebra. First name, Robert Adam Young, Mary Union Nora, David Ocean, 10-29 of 09.

0: Plane 2.
1: I apologize. Adam 379, copy Charlie.
0: Adam 379.
1: Del Webb in Saratoga. The Arizona, Frank, George, Adam, 8, Charles, Mary, Adam for speed.

0: 79, Frank George Adam, 8 Charles Murray Adam, 29 negative on 2015 BMW 328 out of Peoria, expiring 9 of 26.
1: 10-4. Final stop's going to be Del Webb and Talisman.

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0: 10-4.

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0: And Crozier and Bradley with Arizona template 77108, Frank Robert.
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351, the 77108 Frank Roberts, 29 negative on a 2003 Chevy Trailblazer, showing to be 28 Sam, out of Whitman, was last, expiration was 126.

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0: Adam, is it either?
1: M223.
0: Can you add me to that 666 zebra, please? Did you advise him, Trevor?
1: 10-4, information from Phoenix PD. For Reams and Myrtle, they got a call from an RP, a subject named Leo, saying he was going to 666, going to cut his wrist and send her a picture. He did send a picture, and Phoenix pinged the phone, was pinging with a 967-meter radius with the coordinates, unknown if he's in a vehicle or not. We did give Glendale the information as well.

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0: 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Do we have any description on Leo?
1: Negative. This is the only information that Phoenix gave us, and we could not find a record on him. We tried to call the original complainant back, and we're not able to get a hold of them.

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0: I'll take the 902 by 21 and 342B.
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0: Number 31.
1: Edward 281.
0: Yes, ma'am. Can you send me that 487 Charles and the 221?

0: Adams 53. Can you copy in Arizona 28? 53.
1: It's
0: going to be Lincoln, Tom, Nora, George 2.

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1: Turn 4, 225 are going to be, 225 and I are going to be making contact with that vehicle.
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0: My ETA for the 19 call of the ETA.
1: Charles, your radio is very 10-1. Did you say 18-1-8 minutes?
0: Yeah, 18-1-8 minutes. Thank you.
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1: Adam 223.
0: Adam 223.
1: Can you send me that 239 Victor, please?
0: Four 8 West Peck Drive. Address was by Rapid SOS. Phase 2, Spanish speaker. Saying that she wants son out. They were yelling back and forth. The 101 refused to give the address. 101 said she was leaving and then disconnected. Son was yelling that he pays rent when 101 was asking for son to leave. Previous calls for says to the address or by the complaint 21. County assessor shows to be a Luz Antonio Casares or an Eliza Casares Vasquez.
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1: 350.
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0: We have a priority 3, 415 Union, a 223, and a priority 2, 415 Paul, a 222. And also a 239 Victor, priority 3, and a 233.

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0: T22, can you ring me for the 4:15 call with Adam T21?
1: T355 South 83rd Avenue, assisting truck trailer LLC. Complaint advising of a customer arguing with them. Hispanic male, 40 years old, 5'8", 170, wearing a mechanic uniform. Upset because he wants his money for a part. Came in a black Dodge Ram.
2: Adam 292. Can you break me down to that 4:15 call, please?
1: 10-4.

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0: 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Arizona, Tom 8, Adam 4, Paul 6.
1: Four Paul 6, 29 negative on 2019 Nissan Sentra out of Litchfield Park to an Elisa Cazares Vasquez, expiring 4 of 28.

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0: 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Try again.
1: We're code 4 then.
0: 10-4, code 4.
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1: 221.
0: I would call for nothing, so the call is a verbal argument over 410. They already solved it.

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1: Adam 292.
0: Can you please be back on the 918 call, please?
1: 10-4.
0: Can you send us back to the 509?
1: 10-4.
0: Bravo, 341.
1: 341.
0: Can you pull an IR invoice in?
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0: Thank you.

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1: 616 Henry.
0: Could you put a call into Surprise PD? The stoplights are out at Dysart and Grand.
1: And for our directions?
0: Yes, ma'am.
1: Step one.

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0: Arizona, 21 Adam, 0 Nora, Frank.

0: level 344, 29 negative on a 2021 Heredium travel trailer out of Sun City West to an address of 134th Drive, expiring 1 of 28.
1: That's what I'm going to do.

0: 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Can you copy location change?
1: What?
2: Where's you making contact at 17803? I apologize, correction, it's 17802 on the 34 charge.
1: 10-4.
3: I don't see that there's any back control traffic.
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3: 10-4, I'm going to be S-85 southbound, Insulin Avenue, with Arizona, 2 Bro Adam, 90 X-ray speed.
1: Sorry, 10-9, your location again?
3: Going to be SR 85 southbound, just off the Southern Avenue.

0: 9-6-9-6, can you hear me? That's 39 Victor.
1: (22) 10-4-1-2-1-0-4, South 43rd Avenue. Complaint says the family is threatening them. Continues says he will be physical with them. Unknown if it's physical at this time.
0: Traffic.
2: 221 break.

0: units in route, or that 230 and Victor on 43rd Avenue. Looks like they have an uncle on scene. 50 years old, native male, 4'9", medium build, wearing a white muscle shirt and pants, has lots of tattoos on his face. Unknown weapons, no 267, 268. He does have a 51 out of MCSO for 267. There should be 6 kids and 5 adults at the location. Uncle is currently on the side of the house. Parties are separated at this time.
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2: 10-4, in disregard.
0: 10-4. Three forty-six, 26315 North 155th Avenue. Phoenix Detective. They have a subject Calvin Eklund in custody for 212 Adam. Asking for 670 on the family due to the actions displayed. Wants to make sure everyone is okay. Possibly three kids in the home. Asking for a 21 before responding.

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Mom is slumped over the stove, sitting in a chair.

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1: Have you started transport yet?
2: Negative, ma'am.
1: Tempor, I'll take you out of transport and then put you on it and then put you in transport again.
2: Transport, thank you, ma'am.

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0: 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I don't need a voice.

0: primary for that 250?
1: 221 will be primary. I'll be closing out the 239 right there.
0: 10-4.

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1: Can I show you advice on calls holding?
0: 10-4, thank you.
1: Thank you.
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0: Looks like Arizona, King Robert, Tom, Lincoln, Adam, Nora, David.
1: -2A 2025 GMC Sierra out of Peoria. It's valid until June 15 of 26.

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3: 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We're going to be 126 in Williams.

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1: Was that 230?
0: 10-4.
1: 9267. Thank you.
0: Thank you.

0: you want the other one with Bravo 341?
1: Yes, please. Thank you.
0: 10-4, sorry. That's going to be 10101 West Palmares Drive, apartment 335.

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0: Is there a unit trying to clear? 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
1: You can break us and add us to the 459, Adam.
0: 17414 North Appaloosa Drive. The Klein residence garage door. And spoke with Kevin Klein, gave wrong password.

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1: What was that for E3 Charles?
2: Yeah, 43 Charles, can you add me to the 471 and the 43, please, Northwest Clare?
1: Time for.

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1: I'm 19th Drive in the Southern. Except there's some power lines that are down on the roadway. You have rural metro on the way.

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1: Can you hand me that 585, please?
0: Come for.
2: 3477, I'm already called. Thank you.
0: Thank you.

0: Adam 232.
1: Can you bring me in to take this traffic, please?
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